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3: 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And by the way, keep going. 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
7: 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It's always the best, and I'm sure glad they play my stuff. 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
3: I remember hearing our friend J.D. 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
3: 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Well, the Supreme Court unanimously agreed that the subpoenas can be challenged in federal court. The ruling reinforces the principle that the government should not force organizations to expose private donor information. 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
1: Greetings from UK. 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Thank you so much for bringing back all those wonderful classic Christian songs. 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
3: 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You probably have the same mental image I do. 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
4: Cast yourself in.
3: 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If that breaks your heart and you long to go to one of these places, we can help you get there. 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

I am Jeff Kirby from North Alabama. 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
5: A lawsuit against tech giant Cisco was first filed in 2011. A group of Chinese nationals and one American accused the corporation of aiding and abetting religious persecution. Cisco developed a complex surveillance network that the Chinese Communist Party allegedly uses to suppress followers of Falun Gong and other dissident minorities in China. The case was revived by the Ninth Circuit in 2023, where the ruling went against Cisco. Now, the U.S. Supreme Court will decide whether Cisco has legal liability.
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6: 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It's all

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1: Hey, this is Barry from the Chicago area. Classic Christian is a favorite of mine. I listen every day. Came into a relationship with Jesus in 1971. Amy Grant played a huge role in my life. Her music, it's just such a joy to hear her again, as well as artists like David Meese, The Archers. I cut my teeth on all those artists. Their music was a soundtrack to my walk with Jesus. So thank you so much for being there.

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3: 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We call it praying. 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
3: Want to buy a watch? You probably have the same mental image I do. 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
4: Cast yourself in.
3: 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And the families love the gifts. 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If that breaks your heart and you long to go to one of these places, we can help you get there. FrontiersUSA.org.
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6: 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Finally, a station that's playing the music that defined a generation. This is Mylon Lefevre. I want to thank you for listening.

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0: Cause I represent

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One by one you'll drop like flies underfoot and in the ground, because greater is he who is in me than the snake I'm staring down. You demon of alcoholism, you'll be the first to go. 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You spirit of infirmity, you ain't welcome here no more. 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I bind the spirit of your song, so now come on! Play that in your temple. Now Satan, you're next in line. I'm gonna hit you where it hurts, cause I'm tired of you and my family, and I'm tired of you and my church. 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I'm a Holy Ghost filled man, and I'm tolling the bell of your eternal destruction across the land, cause I represent

0: weapon with two bullets that overcome all sin and crud. 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

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Hey there, it's Mike Schlody in the Voice Hanger studio. I'm on a ridge in the Ozarks. It is the 26th day of May in the year of our Lord, 2026. And here we go again. Hope you had a really good three-day weekend. For those of you who got a three-day weekend in the USA, it was our Memorial Day weekend. Here's Jackie Velasquez with God So Loved on Classic Christian 24/7.

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1: 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Written by Steve Augustine and Trevor McNevan or McNevane? M-C-N-E-V-A-N. McNevan? McNevan. That could be it too. Here's Drew Klein with Way of Life. 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
1: 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So what did you do over the weekend? What kind of cookout did you have? Did you have a cookout? We had some plans over the weekend. A lot of house stuff going on around here. That's kind of, we enjoy that, so it's not a bad thing. But there's big projects at the Schlote Plantation. And we're loving it. Doing some things on the inside, including windows. Kicking around the idea of a greenhouse. We have a lot of extra windows that we removed that we would, you know, like to just make a greenhouse out of those. Things like that. Always a car project, always landscaping. There's always something going on. But anyhow, it's not about me. I want to find out what's going on with you and where you live and what you're doing. 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
3: A lawsuit against tech giant Cisco was first filed in 2011. A group of Chinese nationals and one American accused the corporation of aiding and abetting religious persecution. Cisco developed a complex surveillance network that the Chinese Communist Party allegedly uses to suppress followers of Falun Gong and other dissident minorities in China. The case was revived by the Ninth Circuit in 2023, where the ruling went against Cisco. Now, the U.S. Supreme Court will decide whether Cisco has legal liability.
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Mike at the mic, and it is that part of the show, that part of the hour where we open up God's Word and we read it. One book at a time, one chapter at a time, one verse at a time. We finished up the book of Joshua last week, and then we spent one day for the one chapter book of 3 John. And now we're going to start something new. It's not new scripture, but it's a change. It's new in that sense. The book of James is where we are. James, a slave of God and of the Lord Jesus Christ, to the 12 tribes who are in the dispersion. Greetings. And we're going to stop right there and pick it up next hour. Here's Billy Sprague, ClassicChristian247.com. 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
1: 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I do have Cooper here. I didn't mention that before, but yeah, Cooper the Copper Canine. He is here. And by here, I mean the studio that I've got in the Ozarks. The Ozarks, if you've never visited the Ozarks, it covers a lot of land, but let's say Branson or down in over in Fayetteville or Hot Springs, you know, all of these, Springfield, Missouri. The Joplin is still in the Ozarks. Any of these areas, man, you're going to see that it's an elevated mountainous plateau. Now, a lot of it is just rolling hills. Other parts, yeah, they're mountains. I mean, you fall off, you're not doing too well. So come visit. It's a beautiful, beautiful part of the country. Phil Keggy coming up next, ClassicChristian247.com.
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1: 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Big hair arena rock sound coming out of the Brave. The Battle Cries album, my personal favorite. Here's Tears of a Broken Heart on Mike at the Mic.

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1: 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Mike at the mic. Boy, NASCAR has certainly taken a hit over the last year or so. Greg Biffle and his family, they died in that plane crash right after takeoff. They came back, circled around, tried to put it back down on the ground, and made it to the airport, but they did not survive. And now we discover that Kyle Busch, I mean, last week now, it's been several days that we learned this, but he passed away. Totally unexpected for all of us who were just going about our day. Then that news pops up. Disciple is coming up here in a couple of minutes. 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

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Mike Schlody in the Voice Hanger Studio. Let's get back into the book of James, chapter 1 and verse 2. Reading God's Word one book at a time, one chapter at a time, one verse at a time. James says this. He's writing to the 12 tribes who are in the dispersion. He says, greetings. Consider it all joy, my brothers, when you encounter various trials, knowing that the testing of your faith brings about perseverance. And let perseverance have its perfect work, so that you may be perfect and complete, lacking in nothing. Then he'll talk about lacking in wisdom. That's coming up next hour. 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
1: 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A Robo Voice checks in at the end of each and every tune to let us know who it is and what the name of the song is. And as you heard, there was the Union of Sinners and Saints. That was a collective of some White Hart dudes, some Petra dudes, and other people that made that band. Switchfoot, coming up next.
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1: 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Man, we are in the throes of America's 250th birthday. And it is a special, special year. We cannot take this for granted that a republic, a representative republic, has withstood time and opposition for 250 years. It's an amazing thing. It's a wonderful experiment called the United States of America. It is exceptional. And the big celebration, that is this year. Man, there are some places in the USA that I have yet to see. So many amazing states that I've never visited. I'd love to do that sometime. Here's Renee Garcia, ClassicChristian247.com.

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1: 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Now with Rascal Flatts, and actually not anymore with Rascal Flatts, but there they are, east to west. Mike at the mic, a tiny bit after 12 o'clock Central Time USA. Here's the choir. I suppose.

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1: And we will keep the music going. Hocus Pick coming up soon. Also, White Heart, Kathy Tricoli, Michael O'Brien, maybe an Adine Adal song. Here's Leslie Phillips, The More I Know You, on ClassicChristian247.com.

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1: 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Michael Omardian, born in November of 1945, right around Thanksgiving, in Evanston, Illinois. He's a writer, a singer-songwriter, a keyboardist, a music producer. He's produced so many number one and number one records over the span of like 30 years. 11 Grammy Award nominations. He got three of them, by the way. Kathy Tricoli coming up. Thanks for listening.
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1: 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Mike at the mic, reading the book of James now. This is going to be a great journey together. Reading God's Word, one book at a time, one chapter at a time, one verse at a time. The book of James, chapter 1, we are now at verse 5. Talking about lacking wisdom. James says, but if any of you lacks wisdom, let him ask of God, who gives to all generously and without reproach, and it will be given to him. But he must ask in faith, doubting nothing. For the one who doubts is like the surf of the sea, driven and tossed by the wind. For that man ought not to expect that he will receive anything from the Lord, being a double-minded man, unstable in all his ways. Here's Joe English, ClassicChristian247.com.

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1: Very well done, Rick Florian and Mark Gershmel and Billy Smiley and whoever else was in the band at that time. Nice stuff on Mike at the Mic. I'm Mike Schlote. 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
1: 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Well, I guess that's it. We have come to the end of another Mike at the Mic. Good news, if it's good news for you. We encore this program so you can listen to it all over again tonight at 10 p.m. until 1 a.m. Central Time, USA. Adjust for your time zone, of course. Hey, I love you. If God allows, I'll see you tomorrow. 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
3: Want to buy a watch? You probably have the same mental image I do. A guy in a trench coat, secretively showing passersby his wares. Well, a guy named Omar has taken this to a whole nother level.
4: Cast yourself in.
3: Omar's a bold follower of Jesus in the Middle East. He's a meter reader. He goes from house to house reading water meters for the utility company. He has access to thousands of Muslim homes, and that opens doors for the gospel. 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He goes into a home, reads the meter, then opens his coat, offering Muslims Jesus DVDs. And the families love the gifts. 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If that breaks your heart and you long to go to one of these places, we can help you get there. FrontiersUSA.org.
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1: This is Gary calling from Livingston, Louisiana, and I'm really digging this radio station. It sounds so much like what I listened to back in the late 80s, early 90s, and when I was in contemporary Christian music radio. So thank you for what you're doing. I hope you stay around. I'm really loving this, and I'm going to pass this on to everybody that I can think of.

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1: 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Here's Brad Dacus.
2: A lawsuit against tech giant Cisco was first filed in 2011. A group of Chinese nationals and one American accused the corporation of aiding and abetting religious persecution. Cisco developed a complex surveillance network that the Chinese Communist Party allegedly uses to suppress followers of Falun Gong and other dissident minorities in China. The case was revived by the Ninth Circuit in 2023, where the ruling went against Cisco. Now, the U.S. Supreme Court will decide whether Cisco has legal liability.
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4: 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It's always the best, and I'm sure glad they play my stuff.

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2: 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The Bible states that you yourselves know full well that the day of the Lord will come just like a thief in the night. Hi, I'm Lisa Scott from Streets of Gold. 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
1: 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The songs remind me of growing up in the 80s in Albuquerque, in the station that we had back there. And plus, the great songs from the 90s as well. So thank you so much. Keep up the great

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